0: la rumba pensa.
1: 20 telecations, thousands of young athletes. One goal, greatness. This isn't just a competition. It is the birth of our future Olympians and Asian Games medalists. And bringing you every heartbeat of the action is the country's most trusted source for sports. 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We are your front row seat to history. 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Ito ang himpilan na kampyon sa balita, kampyon sa musika, kampyon sa drama, kampyon sa komentaryo, at kampyon sa serbisyo publiko sa Cagayan de Oro. 89.3 K5 News FM, championing the lives of the Filipino.
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Good morning, my K5. That was Juno from Sabrina Carpenter. Good morning, good morning, good morning. Welcome na po sa atong programang The Mid Morning Show with your Kuya Chris at your service. 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

0: gold. Greatness. This isn't just a competition. It is the birth of our future Olympians and Asian Games medalists. And bringing you every heartbeat of the action is the country's most trusted source for sports. 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Ito ang tahanan ng kampiyon sa balita. 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Ito ang himpilan na kampiyon sa balita, kampiyon sa musika, kampiyon sa drama, kampiyon sa komentaryo, at kampiyon sa serbisyo publiko sa Cagayan de Oro. 89.3 K5 News FM, championing the lives of the Filipino.
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A 2 horas mga kaibigan, verse 34. Dali kita sa tong last final hour stretch mga K5. Here's from Fight for Fighting. Good morning, Chris, at your service. Good morning.

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8: 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Ito ang himpilan na kampyon sa balita, kampyon sa musika, kampyon sa drama, kampyon sa komentaryo, at kampyon sa serbisyo publiko sa Cagayan de Oro. 89.3 K5 News FM, championing the lives of the Filipino. 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
0: Yeah, yes it is.
1: But I thought the old lady dropped them into the ocean in the air.
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